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2: 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Kingdom, Makoni Nana Station, ZOY Ba, GBC, Nana Radio Y, Asifo Yina Betro, Adishi Yina PC, Opimso. You know been proud of the NSA, you've been so enemy at the period, Opimso. Sakrabu travel to Mirka, Obamrika Butu, Opimso. 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So Betty Asantimani, yeah, Akacha, Afufroni, and Chimenti, Tawas Neti, Opimso, 104.7. 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
12: Yeah!
13: Anano mwenchi ye.

Ay, ay, ay, ay, ay, ay, ay, ay, ay, ay, ay, ay, ay, ay, ay, ay, ay, ay, ay, ay, ay, ay, ay, ay, ay, ay, ay, ay, ay, ay, ay, ay, ay, ay, ay, ay, ay, ay, ay, ay, ay, ay, ay, ay, ay, ay, ay, ay, ay, ay, ay, ay, ay, ay, ay, ay, ay, ay, ay, ay, ay, ay, ay, ay, ay, ay, ay, ay, ay, ay, ay, ay, ay, ay, ay, ay, ay, ay, ay, ay, ay, ay, ay, ay, ay, ay, ay, ay, ay, ay, ay, ay, ay, ay, ay, ay, ay, ay, ay, ay, ay, ay, ay, ay, ay, ay, ay, ay, ay, ay, ay, ay, ay, ay, ay, ay, ay, ay, ay, ay, ay, ay, ay, ay, ay, ay